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1: The glorious mysteries. In the name of the Father, and of the Son, and of the Holy Spirit. Amen. I believe in God, the Father Almighty, creator of heaven and earth, and in Jesus Christ, his only Son, our Lord, who was conceived by the Holy Spirit, born of the Virgin Mary, suffered under Pontius Pilate, was crucified, died, and was buried. He descended into hell, and on the third day he rose again from the dead. He ascended into heaven and is seated at the right hand of God, the Father Almighty. From thence he shall come to judge the living and the dead.
0: I believe in the Holy Spirit, the Holy Catholic Church, the communion of saints, the forgiveness of sins, the resurrection of the body, and life everlasting. Amen.
1: Our Father who art in heaven, hallowed be thy name. Thy kingdom come, thy will be done, on earth as it is in heaven.
0: Give us this day our daily bread, and forgive us our trespasses, as we forgive those who trespass against us. And lead us not into temptation, but deliver us from evil. Amen.
1: Hail Mary, full of grace, the Lord is with thee. Blessed art thou among women, and blessed is the fruit of thy womb, Jesus.
0: Holy Mary, Mother of God, pray for us sinners, now and at the hour of our death. Amen.
1: Hail Mary, full of grace, the Lord is with thee. Blessed art thou among women, and blessed is the fruit of thy womb, Jesus.
0: Holy Mary, Mother of God, pray for us sinners, now and at the hour of our death. Amen.
1: Hail Mary, full of grace, the Lord is with thee. Blessed art thou among women, and blessed is the fruit of thy womb, Jesus.
0: Holy Mary, Mother of God, pray for us sinners, now and at the hour of our death. Amen.
1: Glory be to the

0: Father, and to the Son, and to the Holy Spirit.
1: As it was in the beginning, is now, and ever shall be, world without end. Amen.
0: The first glorious mystery, the resurrection. Our Father who art in heaven, hallowed be thy name. Thy kingdom come, thy will be done, on earth as it is in heaven.
1: Give us this day our daily bread, and forgive us our trespasses, as we forgive those who trespass against us. And lead us not into temptation, but deliver us from evil. Amen.
0: Hail Mary, full of grace, the Lord is with thee. Blessed art thou among women, and blessed is the fruit of thy womb, Jesus.
1: Holy Mary, Mother of God, pray for us sinners, now and at the hour of our death. Amen.
0: Hail Mary, full of grace, the Lord is with thee. Blessed art thou among women, and blessed is the fruit of thy womb, Jesus.
1: Holy Mary, Mother of God, pray for us sinners, now and at the hour of our death. Amen.
0: Hail Mary, full of grace, the Lord is with thee. Blessed art thou among women, and blessed is the fruit of thy womb, Jesus.
1: Holy Mary, Mother of God, pray for us sinners, now and at the hour of our death. Amen.
0: Hail Mary, full of grace, the Lord is with thee. Blessed art thou among women, and blessed is the fruit of thy womb, Jesus.
1: Holy Mary, Mother of God, pray for us sinners, now and at the hour of our death. Amen.
0: Hail Mary, full of grace, the Lord is with thee. Blessed art thou among women, and blessed is the fruit of thy womb, Jesus.
1: Holy Mary, Mother of God, pray for us sinners, now and at the hour of our death. Amen.
0: Hail Mary, full of grace, the Lord is with thee. Blessed art thou among women, and blessed is the fruit of thy womb, Jesus.
1: Holy Mary, Mother of God, pray for us sinners, now and at the hour of our death. Amen.
0: Hail Mary, full of grace, the Lord is with thee. Blessed art thou among women, and blessed is the fruit of thy womb, Jesus.
1: Holy Mary, Mother of God, pray for us sinners, now and at the hour of our death. Amen.
0: Hail Mary, full of grace, the Lord is with thee. Blessed art thou among women, and blessed is the fruit of thy womb, Jesus.
1: Holy Mary, Mother of God, pray for us sinners, now and at the hour of our death. Amen.
0: Hail Mary, full of grace, the Lord is with thee. Blessed art thou among women, and blessed is the fruit of thy womb, Jesus.
1: Holy Mary, Mother of God, pray for us sinners, now and at the hour of our death. Amen.
0: Hail Mary, full of grace, the Lord is with thee. Blessed art thou among women, and blessed is the fruit of thy womb, Jesus.
1: Holy Mary, Mother of God, pray for us sinners, now and at the hour of our death. Amen.
0: Glory be to the Father, and to the Son, and to the Holy Spirit.
1: As it was in the beginning, is now, and ever shall be, world without end. Amen.
2: O my Jesus, forgive us our sins, save us from the fires of hell, and lead all souls to heaven, especially those most in need of your mercy.
0: The second glorious mystery, the Ascension. Our Father who art in heaven, hallowed be thy name. Thy kingdom come, thy will be done, on earth as it is in heaven.
1: Give us this day our daily bread, and forgive us our trespasses, as we forgive those who trespass against us. And lead us not into temptation, but deliver us from evil. Amen.
0: Hail Mary, full of grace, the Lord is with thee. Blessed art thou among women, and blessed is the fruit of thy womb, Jesus.
1: Holy Mary, Mother of God, pray for us sinners, now and at the hour of our death. Amen.
0: Hail Mary, full of grace, the Lord is with thee. Blessed art thou among women, and blessed is the fruit of thy womb, Jesus.
1: Holy Mary, Mother of God, pray for us sinners, now and at the hour of our death. Amen.
0: Hail Mary, full of grace, the Lord is with thee. Blessed art thou among women, and blessed is the fruit of thy womb, Jesus.
1: Holy Mary, Mother of God, pray for us sinners, now and at the hour of our death. Amen.
0: Hail Mary, full of grace, the Lord is with thee. Blessed art thou among women, and blessed is the fruit of thy womb, Jesus.
1: Holy Mary, Mother of God, pray for us sinners, now and at the hour of our death. Amen.
0: Hail Mary, full of grace, the Lord is with thee. Blessed art thou among women, and blessed is the fruit of thy womb, Jesus.
1: Holy Mary, Mother of God, pray for us sinners, now and at the hour of our death. Amen.
0: Hail Mary, full of grace, the Lord is with thee. Blessed art thou among women, and blessed is the fruit of thy womb, Jesus.
1: Holy Mary, Mother of God, pray for us sinners, now and at the hour of our death. Amen.
0: Hail Mary, full of grace, the Lord is with thee. Blessed art thou among women, and blessed is the fruit of thy womb, Jesus.
1: Holy Mary, Mother of God, pray for us sinners, now and at the hour of our death. Amen.
0: Hail Mary, full of grace, the Lord is with thee. Blessed art thou among women, and blessed is the fruit of thy womb, Jesus.
1: Holy Mary, Mother of God, pray for us sinners, now and at the hour of our death. Amen.
0: Hail Mary, full of grace, the Lord is with thee. Blessed art thou among women, and blessed is the fruit of thy womb, Jesus.
1: Holy Mary, Mother of God, pray for us sinners, now and at the hour of our death. Amen.
0: Hail Mary, full of grace, the Lord is with thee. Blessed art thou among women, and blessed is the fruit of thy womb, Jesus.
1: Holy Mary, Mother of God, pray for us sinners, now and at the hour of our death. Amen.
0: Glory be to the Father, and to the Son, and to the Holy Spirit.
1: As it was in the beginning, is now, and ever shall be, world without end. Amen.
2: O my Jesus, forgive us our sins, save us from the fires of hell, and lead all souls to heaven, especially those most in need of your mercy.
0: The third glorious mystery, the descent of the Holy Spirit. Our Father who art in heaven, hallowed be thy name. Thy kingdom come, thy will be done, on earth as it is in heaven.
1: Give us this day our daily bread, and forgive us our trespasses, as we forgive those who trespass against us. And lead us not into temptation, but deliver us from evil. Amen.
0: Hail Mary, full of grace, the Lord is with thee. Blessed art thou among women, and blessed is the fruit of thy womb, Jesus.
1: Holy Mary, Mother of God, pray for us sinners, now and at the hour of our death. Amen.
0: Hail Mary, full of grace, the Lord is with thee. Blessed art thou among women, and blessed is the fruit of thy womb, Jesus.
1: Holy Mary, Mother of God, pray for us sinners, now and at the hour of our death. Amen.
0: Hail Mary, full of grace, the Lord is with thee. Blessed art thou among women, and blessed is the fruit of thy womb, Jesus.
1: Holy Mary, Mother of God, pray for us sinners, now and at the hour of our death. Amen.
0: Hail Mary, full of grace, the Lord is with thee. Blessed art thou among women, and blessed is the fruit of thy womb, Jesus.
1: Holy Mary, Mother of God, pray for us sinners, now and at the hour of our death. Amen.
0: Hail Mary, full of grace, the Lord is with thee. Blessed art thou among women, and blessed is the fruit of thy womb, Jesus.
1: Holy Mary, Mother of God, pray for us sinners, now and at the hour of our death. Amen.
0: Hail Mary, full of grace, the Lord is with thee. Blessed art thou among women, and blessed is the fruit of thy womb, Jesus.
1: Holy Mary, Mother of God, pray for us sinners, now and at the hour of our death. Amen.
0: Hail Mary, full of grace, the Lord is with thee. Blessed art thou among women, and blessed is the fruit of thy womb, Jesus.
1: Holy Mary, Mother of God, pray for us sinners, now and at the hour of our death. Amen.
0: Hail Mary, full of grace, the Lord is with thee. Blessed art thou among women, and blessed is the fruit of thy womb, Jesus.
1: Holy Mary, Mother of God, pray for us sinners, now and at the hour of our death. Amen.
0: Hail Mary, full of grace, the Lord is with thee. Blessed art thou among women, and blessed is the fruit of thy womb, Jesus.
1: Holy Mary, Mother of God, pray for us sinners, now and at the hour of our death. Amen.
0: Hail Mary, full of grace, the Lord is with thee. Blessed art thou among women, and blessed is the fruit of thy womb, Jesus.
1: Holy Mary, Mother of God, pray for us sinners, now and at the hour of our death. Amen.
0: Glory be to the Father, and to the Son, and to the Holy Spirit.
1: As it was in the beginning, is now, and ever shall be, world without end. Amen.
2: O my Jesus, forgive us our sins. Save us from the fires of hell, and lead all souls to heaven, especially those most in need of your mercy.
0: The fourth glorious mystery, the Assumption of the Blessed Virgin Mary. Our Father who art in heaven, hallowed be thy name. Thy kingdom come, thy will be done, on earth as it is in heaven.
1: Give us this day our daily bread, and forgive us our trespasses, as we forgive those who trespass against us. And lead us not into temptation, but deliver us from evil. Amen.
0: Hail Mary, full of grace, the Lord is with thee. Blessed art thou among women, and blessed is the fruit of thy womb, Jesus.
1: Holy Mary, Mother of God, pray for us sinners, now and at the hour of our death. Amen.
0: Hail Mary, full of grace, the Lord is with thee. Blessed art thou among women, and blessed is the fruit of thy womb, Jesus.
1: Holy Mary, Mother of God, pray for us sinners, now and at the hour of our death. Amen.
0: Hail Mary, full of grace, the Lord is with thee. Blessed art thou among women, and blessed is the fruit of thy womb, Jesus.
1: Holy Mary, Mother of God, pray for us sinners, now and at the hour of our death. Amen.
0: Hail Mary, full of grace, the Lord is with thee. Blessed art thou among women, and blessed is the fruit of thy womb, Jesus.
1: Holy Mary, Mother of God, pray for us sinners, now and at the hour of our death. Amen.
0: Hail Mary, full of grace, the Lord is with thee. Blessed art thou among women, and blessed is the fruit of thy womb, Jesus.
1: Holy Mary, Mother of God, pray for us sinners, now and at the hour of our death. Amen.
0: Hail Mary, full of grace, the Lord is with thee. Blessed art thou among women, and blessed is the fruit of thy womb, Jesus.
1: Holy Mary, Mother of God, pray for us sinners, now and at the hour of our death. Amen.
0: Hail Mary, full of grace, the Lord is with thee. Blessed art thou among women, and blessed is the fruit of thy womb, Jesus.
1: Holy Mary, Mother of God, pray for us sinners, now and at the hour of our death. Amen.
3: Hail Mary, full of grace, the Lord is with thee. Blessed art thou among women, and blessed is the fruit of thy womb, Jesus.
1: Holy Mary, Mother of God, pray for us sinners, now and at the hour of our death. Amen.
3: Hail Mary, full of grace, the Lord is with thee. Blessed art thou among women, and blessed is the fruit of thy womb, Jesus.
1: Holy Mary, Mother of God, pray for us sinners, now and at the hour of our death. Amen.
3: Hail Mary, full of grace, the Lord is with thee. Blessed art thou among women, and blessed is the fruit of thy womb, Jesus.
1: Holy Mary, Mother of God, pray for us sinners, now and at the hour of our death. Amen.
3: Glory be to the Father, and to the Son, and to the Holy Spirit.
1: As it was in the beginning, is now, and ever shall be, world without end. Amen.
2: O my Jesus, forgive us our sins, save us from the fires of hell, and lead all souls to heaven, especially those most in need of your mercy.
0: The fifth glorious mystery, the coronation of the Blessed Virgin Mary.
4: Our Father who art in heaven, hallowed be thy name. Thy kingdom come, thy will be done, on earth as it is in heaven.
1: Give us this day our daily bread, and forgive us our trespasses, as we forgive those who trespass against us. And lead us not into temptation, but deliver us from evil. Amen.
3: Hail Mary, full of grace, the Lord is with thee. Blessed art thou among women, and blessed is the fruit of thy womb, Jesus.
1: Holy Mary, Mother of God, pray for us sinners, now and at the hour of our death. Amen.
3: Hail Mary, full of grace, the Lord is with thee. Blessed art thou among women, and blessed is the fruit of thy womb, Jesus.
1: Holy Mary, Mother of God, pray for us sinners, now and at the hour of our death. Amen.
3: Hail Mary, full of grace, the Lord is with thee. Blessed art thou among women, and blessed is the fruit of thy womb, Jesus.
1: Holy Mary, Mother of God, pray for us sinners, now and at the hour of our death. Amen.
3: Hail Mary, full of grace, the Lord is with thee. Blessed art thou among women, and blessed is the fruit of thy womb, Jesus.
1: Holy Mary, Mother of God, pray for us sinners, now and at the hour of our death. Amen.
3: Hail Mary, full of grace, the Lord is with thee. Blessed art thou among women, and blessed is the fruit of thy womb, Jesus.
1: Holy Mary, Mother of God, pray for us sinners, now and at the hour of our death. Amen.
3: Hail Mary, full of grace, the Lord is with thee. Blessed art thou among women, and blessed is the fruit of thy womb, Jesus.
1: Holy Mary, Mother of God, pray for us sinners, now and at the hour of our death. Amen.
3: Hail Mary, full of grace, the Lord is with thee. Blessed art thou among women, and blessed is the fruit of thy womb, Jesus.
1: Holy Mary, Mother of God, pray for us sinners, now and at the hour of our death. Amen.
3: Hail Mary, full of grace, the Lord is with thee. Blessed art thou among women, and blessed is the fruit of thy womb, Jesus.
1: Holy Mary, Mother of God, pray for us sinners, now and at the hour of our death. Amen.
3: Hail Mary, full of grace, the Lord is with thee. Blessed art thou among women, and blessed is the fruit of thy womb, Jesus.
1: Holy Mary, Mother of God, pray for us sinners, now and at the hour of our death. Amen.
3: Hail Mary, full of grace, the Lord is with thee. Blessed art thou among women, and blessed is the fruit of thy womb, Jesus.
1: Holy Mary, Mother of God, pray for us sinners, now and at the hour of our death. Amen.
0: Glory be to the Father, and to the Son, and to the Holy Spirit.
1: As it was in the beginning, is now, and ever shall be, world without end. Amen.
2: O my Jesus, forgive us our sins. Save us from the fires of hell, and lead all souls to heaven, especially those most in need of your mercy. Hail, Holy Queen, Mother of Mercy, our life, our sweetness, and our hope. To thee do we cry, poor banished children of Eve. To thee do we send up our sighs, mourning and weeping in this valley of tears. Turn then, most gracious Advocate, thine eyes of mercy toward us. And after this our exile, show unto us the blessed fruit of thy womb, Jesus. O clement, O loving, O sweet Virgin Mary, pray for us, O Holy Mother of God,
1: that we may be made worthy of the promises of Christ.

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1: 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From there, we enter the era of Thriller, Back to the Future, and Bueller when we blast off into the 80s at 8. 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

0: George Harrison, Easy 99.1. It is 6:21. It is Wednesday, May 27th, and on this day back in 1930, the Chrysler Building is completed in New York, briefly becoming the world's tallest building, but the Empire State Building claims the title the very next year. 1937, the Golden Gate Bridge opens, where 200,000 people took in the moment and walked from edge to edge. It was open to vehicle traffic the following day. 1971, John Lennon records the song Imagine at his Ascot Sound home studio in England. In 1995, actor Christopher Reeve is paralyzed from the neck down after falling from his horse in a riding competition in Virginia. Let's turn it over to Andy Carbone. He's got our 99-second news update presented by Ellis Curtain Factory Outlet. 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Morning, Andy.
1: Thank you, Larry. Good morning, everyone. It's a mild 68 degrees under mostly cloudy skies in Boston. I'm Andy Carbone. With your Easy 99.1, 99-second update. 25-year-old Angel Gonzalez of West Yarmouth remains in state custody after being charged in connection with participating in the robberies of a Santander Bank branch in Roxbury and a TD Bank branch in Rosendale back on April 28th. During the Santander Bank robbery, he allegedly dragged the bank employee from her office to the teller window at gunpoint and threatened to shoot her. At the TD Bank location, he threatened to shoot bank employees if they did not comply. Another suspect, 35-year-old Stephen Harris of Falmouth, is also charged in the case, and he remains in custody. The city of Boston is paying an $11 million settlement to a man who was freed after 37 years in prison. Joseph Pope was incarcerated for first-degree felony murder before a judge throughout his conviction in 2022 after learning prosecutors withheld important evidence in his case. Pope then filed a federal lawsuit against the city in 2024, alleging misconduct by several police officers and detectives. State officials say FIFA has only approved 4 of the 17 permits that organizations have applied for to host World Cup watch parties. Events are being held to spread the excitement beyond Foxborough and give fans a more affordable way to take part in the World Cup experience. Gillette Stadium, which will be called Boston Stadium during the World Cup, is set to host 7 matches, with the first one scheduled for June 13th. And researchers with the Atlantic White Shark Conservancy will be focusing heavily on Cape Cod Bay this year. They plan to take a deeper dive into how younger white sharks use the bay differently than more mature sharks, most often seen on the ocean side. Scientists say the larger sharks off the outer cape like to feed on seals, but the younger, smaller sharks seen in the bay appear to have no interest in seals and like to eat fish and squid instead. Teams are now tagging sharks with small cameras that trail behind the animals, collecting video and movement data for better insights into their behavior. Elsewhere, news around the nation and the world this morning. Ferrari is revealing its first fully electric car. The Luce can hit 60 miles an hour in 2.5 seconds, and it costs $640,000. In sports, at Fenway Park last night, the Red Sox lost the Atlanta Braves 7-6 in the first game of a three-game series. On Jersey Street tonight, the local nine, who have now lost 4 of their last 5 games, will play the Braves once again. First pitch is at 6:45. And in Foxborough today, the Patriots hit the practice field for their organized team activities.
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1: Taking the first look at the midweek Wednesday morning commute expressway northbounds, bumper to bumper, East Milton Square up to Southampton Street. The HOV lane is backed up near the gas tank at 18 minutes into Boston. It's going to be a warm one today. You're going to want to put those AC units on in your vehicles and get out onto the highways. Route 3 northbound dealing with delays, Bergen Parkway, Braintree heading up to the split. Traveling on the lower 93 north, you backed up from Logan Express and Braintree to the expressway. Lower 93 south, reduced speeds passing Route 24 in Randolph. 24 north is crowded, Route 27 in Brockton, past 139 in Stoughton. 95 north is slow from 123 in Attleboro to 295, then from the Denham Road passing Canton to the ramps at 128-93. 295 northbound, hit the brakes of the ramps to 95 in Attleboro. Checking the MBTA on the commuter rail, delays up to 15 minutes on the Franklin-Foxborough line inbound between Norfolk and South Station. And there are delays as well up to 15 minutes on the Fall River-New Bedford line inbound between Holbrook-Randolph and South Station. 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
7: A little warmer for us here today. Sunshine mixing over the clouds. Temperatures this afternoon climbing up towards the middle part of the 80s. Clouds in here tonight. Slight chance for a shower, a rumble of thunder. Temperatures tonight drop down into the upper part of the 50s, cooling off quite a bit for the end of the business week. A slight chance to see a shower during the day Thursday. Otherwise, mix of clouds and sun, breezy, cooler. Afternoon highs, middle to upper part of the 60s. Mix of clouds and sunshine Friday as we finish out the business week. High temperatures Friday afternoon in the middle to upper part of the 60s. I'm meteorologist Ken Boone at the Weather Channel.
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Madonna, Easy 99.1. Fun fact about her, she's a major movie lover. That's right, she discovered foreign films as a student at the University of Michigan, prompting a lifelong passion for movies. Your feel-good favorites continue with the Commodores.

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It's Larry. I want to see you at the grand opening of South Shore Home Furniture, formerly Eggers Furniture in Middleborough. I'm going to be there this Saturday from 11 to 1 p.m., 177 Center Street in Middleborough. Stop by for great deals, your chance to win a $500 gift card towards any furniture in the store, or tickets to see Roxette, the 40th anniversary tour with Taylor Dayne and Nick Lowe, coming to the Xfinity Center in Mansfield on September 16th. We'll see you at the grand opening of South Shore Home Furniture, including the largest beauty rest sleep gallery across the South Shore. That's this Saturday from 11 to 1 p.m. with Easy 99.1.

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0: Well, New England Patriots owner Robert Kraft donated a wheelchair-accessible van to a Massachusetts family after their previous vehicle was destroyed in an accident. Kimberly York had sought help finding an affordable replacement vehicle for her son Zachary, whose disabilities require specialized transportation, and Kraft decided to assist after seeing the family story on a local news report. And the new van will allow Zachary, who likes to take part in adaptive sports and attend community services and activities, to continue traveling outside the home without the transportation challenges the family faced after losing their vehicle. That's today's Feel Good Moments.
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0: Out to the roads we go. Andy Carboni's got the latest. What's going on traffic-wise? Morning, Andy. How those roads looking?
2: Area highways beginning to get worse on this midweek Wednesday morning commute. Expressway North, stop and go. Fernsbrook Parkway up to Southampton Street. The HOV lane's backed up once you get near the gas tank at 28 minutes into the city. Route 3 northbound now dealing with delays. Route 18 in Weymouth heading up to the expressway. 3 south slowing from Route 6 to Sagamore Bridge. Lower 93 north backed up Route 37 in Braintree heading to the expressway. Lower 93 south has reduced speeds. Route 20 in Randolph to Ponkapog and Milton. 128 northbound's tied up. 95 in Canton. Route 109 in Dedham. 24 north congested, Route 27 in Brockton, past 139 in Stoughton. 95 north is slow from 123 in Ann Arbor, Route 140 Foxborough. And from the Dedham Shore Overpass in Canton, the ramps at 128-93. 295 northbound, hit the brakes at the ramps to 95 in Ann Arbor. Down on the Cape, 20 southbound is now stalled coming off the Bourne Bridge, getting around the Bourne Rotary. 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

Corey Hart, Easy 99.1, just after 7 o'clock. I get it. Sometimes those new cars have those bright headlights. You got to, like, wear those sunglasses. I get it. Got the Escape to the Cape going on right now. Our first getaway is to the Anchor Inn Waterfront Hotel in Hyannis. 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

0: The Eurythmics, Easy 99.1. It is 7:21. So I came across this yesterday, and it had me laughing because it was this comedian talking about how people save people in their phones. Not by name, but by a certain nickname. So when it pops up, they know exactly who it is, which, I mean, I would think you would know who it is if, you know, if Jill's calling, you know it's Jill. But they have specific nicknames that they use. And some of them can get pretty funny. Like, for example, this one person says, in my daughter's phone, I'm listed as birth giver. And another one says, today I discovered my husband has me in his phone as Jennifer Wartman. Her name is Jennifer Wartman. And this person's responding to that said, could be worse. One of my identical twins has the other twin in his phone as spare parts. So is there anybody listening right now that has someone saved in their phone kind of like that? I want to know. Please let me know on the Reader's Hardwood Supply text line, 508-746-9991. And don't worry, you won't come up as certain nicknames that we have set on the Reader's Hardwood Supply text line. But please let me know. Let's turn it over to Andy Carbone. He's got our 99-second news update brought to you by Spectacle Management and the shows at Plymouth Memorial Hall. Your home for live entertainment on the South Shore. Get tickets for live shows at memorialhall.com. Good morning, Andy.
1: Thanks, Larry. Good morning. It's 70 degrees in Boston. I'm Andy Carbone with your Easy 99.1, 99-second update. The Mashpee Police Patrol Unit has voted unanimously in no confidence in Chief of Police Scott Carline. Officials say it's because of ongoing concerns, including leadership, transparency, fairness, accountability, and the overall administration of the department. The union requests that the appropriate governing authority reviews the concerns and corrective action is taken to restore professionalism, accountability, fairness, trust, and effective leadership. Federal prosecutors say 52-year-old Jonathan Carpenter of Peabody has pleaded guilty to illegally obtaining $125,000 for a COVID-19 small business loan program. Carpenter applied for the money using a business that had not operated for several years. He admitted to providing false information about the company's size and revenue to secure the loan. Carpenter's sentencing is scheduled for September, and he could face up to 10 years in prison. Discovery of hundreds of dead fish on Sunday in Crystal Pond at University Park in Worcester is not considered a threat to public health. However, it's advised that children and pets be kept away from the carcasses. City officials say the fish died due to a combination of low oxygen levels in the water caused by last week's high heat and the spring drought that left the pond's water level very low. And the average price of gas in the Bay State down 4 cents from a week ago. AAA reported it's currently $4.46 a gallon, while the national average is down 10 cents a gallon from a week ago to $4.45. Elsewhere, news around the nation and the world this morning, tensions are escalating in the Middle East after U.S. forces carried out what they describe as self-defense strikes yesterday against Iranian military targets near the Strait of Hormuz. In sports, Jaron Duran, Zidane Raphaela, and Isaiah Kanafalefa each hit home runs, and the Red Sox left two runners on base in the bottom of the ninth in falling to the Atlanta Braves 7-6 last night at Fenway Park. The Red Sox and Braves will be back on the diamond tonight at Fenway for Game 5 of a six-game homestand at 6:45 with Connolly early towing the rubber. And the Ring Revolution are off for the World Cup break, getting back on the pitch in Foxborough on Wednesday, July 22nd versus Toronto FC.
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1: Taking the latest look at the midweek Wednesday morning commute expressway northbound. You're currently packed in from the split to Southampton Street. HOV lanes backed up near the gas tank at 32 minutes into Boston. Route 3 northbound delays begin Route 18 in Weymouth, heading up to 93, 3 south slowing. From the Scenic Highway to the Sagamore Bridge, lower 93 North backs up Logan Express and Braintree trying to get to the split. Lower 93 South, reduced speeds coming off the expressway to Ponca Park at Milton, then from 130 in Canton over to 95. 120 northbound is tied up from 95 in Canton to Route 109 in Dedham. 24 North is crowded Route 140 in Taunton to 44 in Ram, Harrison Boulevard, Avon, past Route 139 in Stoughton. 95 North is slow from 295 in Attleboro to Route 140 Foxborough, then from the Coney Street on-ramp from Walpole to the ramps to 120, 93 in Canton. 295 northbound, heavy volume, Route 1 in Attleboro to the ramps at 95. 25 eastbound, that's now crawling from the Scenic Highway to the Bourne Bridge on the Cape. 20 southbound stall coming off the Bourne Bridge, getting around the Bourne Rotary. Standard Road east and westbound, that's packed in as you approach the upper Cape Tech High School. 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
13: Quite warm pours here today. Cooler air in for the end of the week and into the upcoming weekend. Sunshine mixing up with the clouds today. Temperatures warm all the way up into the middle part of the 80s. So a little bit warmer than we were yesterday. Clouds in tonight. Chance for a shower or storm. Temperatures tonight drop down into the middle to upper part of the 50s. Mix of clouds and sun. Breezy and cooler Thursday. Slight chance of showers. Temperatures tomorrow afternoon reaching highs in the middle to upper 60s. Mix of clouds and sunshine Friday as we finish out the business week. It'll be cool. High temperatures in the middle to upper 60s. I'm meteorologist Ken Boone at the Weather Channel.
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0: The Eagles, Easy 99.1. It's Larry talking about how are people saved into your phone? Not by their name, but by, so you know, you know who it is. And off to the Reader's Hardwood Supply text line we go, 508-746-9991. I have a coworker who always calls and texts early in the morning with problems and drama. In my phone, he's listed as Captain Crisis. I like that. Good morning.
1: My youngest son, I'm just calling about the phone thing. My youngest child has my oldest child's phone number in his phone listed as First Giraffe.
0: See, that's what I'm talking about, the creativity.
2: That's a good one, right?
0: That is great.
2: I was like, wait, I got to pull over and call. Yeah, First Giraffe.
0: First Giraffe.
2: Quite smart. Have a wonderful day.
0: Now, wait a minute. Does the other child know that?
1: Oh, yeah.
0: So I'm wondering, does he or she have them saved? Did they come back with another creative one?
1: I don't know. I'm going to have to look into that because I've just learned about the rough giraffe. Yeah, I'm going to have to look into that.
0: Oh, please do. I got to know.
1: I will.
0: Because if it was me, if it was like me and my sister and she did something like that, I would be like, oh, it's on.
1: Yeah, right. No, I'm sure it is. I'm sure it is. I just got to figure out what it is and I'll call you back as soon as I know what it is.
0: Beautiful. Sure. What's your name?
1: Karen.
0: All right, Karen, thank you. That's actually my sister's name. That's kind of funny.
1: Right on.

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Easy 99.1. Talking about how people are saved in your phone, other people's phones, what name pops up, you know, and more creative, the better. After the Reader's Hardwood Supply text line we go. I guess this person doesn't have it in their phone, but I guess they were in line because people take phone calls while they're standing in line. So they say, sort of related, I was in line and a phone rang on the display. It said, the good, the bad, and the ugly. It was her husband. I guess more and more people do this. I mean, I don't do this because then I would have to take extra time to go, who did I label this person? But I definitely know people that when the phone rings, names don't pop up. It just says, do not pick up on this call. Don't take call or run. Oh, I'm sure ex-girlfriends and ex-wives, ex-husbands, ex-boyfriends, I'm sure. Oh, it's just the possibilities are endless.

0: Belinda Carlisle, Easy 99.1, 752. Got some more names that are saved, or how I should say how you're saved in people's phones. And this one's good. Yeah, because some people, they lose their phone in the house and say, hey, can you call my phone? And then this person said, I called my husband's phone, and then I heard it, picked up the phone, and on the screen I see maybe Ellie Stott. We've only been married 30 years. You'd think he'd save me in the phone. Because that's how, if the name is not in the phone, somehow, some way, maybe the phone looks at other social media things that you're on. Maybe that's why it goes, maybe so-and-so. But her name is definitely not saved in the phone, if that's the case. I don't think. I'm not sure. Technology. Here's another one. The other day, I asked my dad why his mother was listed as her name in his phone. And he just looked at me and said, well, what would you have me call her? And he was shocked that I just have him in as dad. Yeah. How about mom? Oh, these are great. Let's see. Here's some more. My ex-wife is labeled as Darth Vader. Oh, please tell me. Please tell me you have like the Imperial March, you know, doom, doom, doom, doom, doom, doom, doom, doom, doom. Like when she calls, I think you can set like ringtones to certain people. Good morning, Larry. I have specific ringtones for people. My husband is Sweet Caroline. He loves the Red Sox. See, that's nice. Going from a not so loving relationship to a loving relationship. I like that. Sweet Caroline. When my husband's sister calls him, the ringtone is the alarm on his iPhone. It serves as a warning for him. That's good. Get up, please. Please get up.
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0: On to the roads we go. Andy Carboni's got the latest. What's going on traffic-wise? 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Morning, Andy. How are those roads looking?
2: Thanks, Larry. This wackiness even happens on a midweek Wednesday commute. It's that time of the morning. Both sides of the expressway now having problems. Northbound a parking lot from the split up to Southampton Street. HOV lane backed up by the gas tank at 33 minutes into the city. Southbound busy Columbia Road to Freeport Street. 14 minutes tunnel to the split. Traveling on Route 3 northbound, delays begin Route 18 in Weymouth heading up to the Braintree split. 3 south slowing Herring Pond Road, Plymouth to the Sagamore Bridge. Lower 93 north backs up Route 20 in Randolph getting over toward the expressway. Lower 93 south, reduced speeds coming off the expressway, getting to 95 in Canton. 128 northbound is tied up from 95 up to Great Plain Avenue. 128 southbound below the speed limit from Route 20 in Waltham to the Mass Pike. 24 north remains congested, Route 140 in Taunton to 44 in Ram, Harrison Boulevard Avon up to the Randolph Merge. 95 north slows 295 in Ann Arbor to Route 1 in Sharon, from the Coney Street Arm Ramp in Walpole to the ramps to 128 and 93 in Canton. 195 westbound is now stalled at the state line. 295 northbound, heavy volume approaching the ramps to 95 in Ann Arbor. Traveling on 25 eastbound, that is crawling from Route 6 to the Bourne Bridge. Think Highway eastbound, now a tough ride from Herring Pond Road, Bourne to the Sagamore Bridge. Think Highway westbound, slowing from Nindale Road in Bourne, getting over to Grandma's Rotary. Route 6 east, barely moving, St. Margaret Street and Buzzards Bay to the Bourne Bridge. Main Street and Buzzards Bay on the brakes from the Buzzards Bay Rotary to the Bourne Bridge. On the Cape, point southbound stall coming off the Bourne Bridge, getting around the Bourne Rotary. Route 28 north and southbound, that's crawling between Route 130 in Mashpee and the Mashpee Rotary. Route 6 east and westbound, workers have set up between Nauset Road in Eastham and Route 6A in Truro. Centers Road east and westbound, that's a rough ride as you approach the Upper Cape Tech High School. 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

0: Level 42, Easy 99.1. Just after 8 o'clock, talking about names that you save people as in your cell phone. And it's kind of evolved into ringtones. Let's go to the phones. Good morning.
1: Good morning. So when my kids were little, I had the same ringtone for both of them. And it's something I recorded myself, and it was, I'll teach you, my pretty, and your little dog, too.
0: Obviously, the Wicked Witch of the West. Yep, yep.
1: Yeah, but yes, that was my ringtone for both my boys.
0: Well, you know, it's funny. You know, it's funny. I do have, there's a completely different person, and they actually sent through my wife's ringtone was the Wicked Witch of the West from The Wizard of Oz, so.
1: Lots
0: of love.
1: All right, Dylan, have a great day.
0: You as well.

0: Billy Joel, Easy 99.1. It is 8:24. Just watched a video on something very interesting. They're always looking for the next big thing and whatnot, especially when technology is involved. And, of course, you know, day to day, as we get ready for work or whatever we're going to do, we get into the shower, we clean ourselves, we get ready for work or school, depending on what we're doing, and we go on our day. And this particular thing, it's called the Future Human Washing Machine. And I guess it's been around for about a year. It showed up at some expos. So basically, visually, I mean, you can look for this thing on YouTube. It's called the Future Human Washing Machine. There's this content creator that they had this thing set up in. It looks like a grocery store. And the guy basically goes up to it, and it opens up. And he gets in there, obviously, with everybody around. He can't be naked, so he's got his bathing suit on. But this is something that you would have at the house. And this thing is worth $400,000. And basically, instead of going in a shower, you sit in this thing, and it fills up with water. And then all of a sudden, jets just spray and bubbles and everything like that. You just basically, it's like you hopping into a washing machine. And I must say, I was just looking at this going, okay, this is like a new level of lazy, to be completely honest. I mean, your normal shower could take 5 to 10 minutes, depending on how fast you go. And some people like to take a good solid hour. You have your routines that you do, but, yeah, for the price, I'm going to wait a little bit for that price to drop a little bit. 400,000 is a little out of my price range, but, yeah. The future is now. Future human washing machine. Let's turn it over to Andy Carbone. He's got a 99-second news update brought to you by South Coast Health. 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
1: Thank you, Larry. Good morning, everyone. It is already up to 72 degrees under mostly cloudy skies in Boston. I'm Andy Carbone. With your Easy 99.1, 99-second update. Funeral arrangements have been announced for Boston firefighter Robert Kilduff Jr., who died on Saturday from injuries suffered at the scene of a 3-alarm blaze in Dorchester. His wake will be held on Sunday from 3 to 7 p.m. at St. Teresa of Avila Parish in West Roxbury. The funeral mass will be celebrated on Monday morning at 10 o'clock at the Cathedral of the Holy Cross in the South End. Kilduff Jr., who was a 24-year veteran of the fire department, is being remembered by friends and colleagues as a devoted father and dedicated public servant. A motorcyclist is being treated for serious injuries following a crash on Route 6 in Sandwich Monday night. Police say the bike slammed into a guardrail on the eastbound side of Route 6 just before the exit of Chase Road. The rider had to be med-flighted to an off-Cape trauma center. Another motorcyclist had to be med-flighted to an off-Cape trauma center earlier in the day on Monday in Falmouth. Boston police say Castle Island, Tenon Beach, Carson Beach, and Malibu Beach were temporarily closed yesterday because of large fights and loud music. No information has been made available about any arrests. And design and construction firms have until noontime today to submit letters of interest to the Massachusetts Department of Transportation for the Sagamore Bridge Replacement Project. Officials will take about a year to review the proposals for choosing the final design and building team in late 2027. Construction is slated to begin that winter. Elsewhere news around the nation this morning, President Donald Trump said his 6-month physical yesterday at Walter Reed National Military Medical Center in Bethesda, Maryland, checked out perfectly. In sports, at Fenway Park last night, the Red Sox dropped their 4th straight, being defeated by the Atlanta Braves 7-6. On Jersey Street tonight, the Sox take on the Braves in Game 2 of this 3-game series. First pitch is at 6:45. And news off the parquet yesterday, Celtics head coach Joe Mazzulla was named the NBA Coach of the Year, becoming the 4th coach in team history to win the award, joining Red Auerbach, Tommy Heinsohn, and Bill Fitch in receiving the honor.
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1: Taking the latest look at the Wednesday morning commute expressway northbound. You're currently bumper to bumper from the split of Southampton Street, HOV lane, backed up by the gas tank, 35 minutes into Boston. Southbound expressway busy from the South Bay Mall to a crash blocking the two right lanes at the Ponset Circle. It's 57 minutes, tunnel to the split. Route 3 northbound delays begin Route 18 in Weymouth, heading up to the expressway. 3 south slowing from Herring Pond Road, Plymouth to the Sagamore Bridge. Lower 93 north backs up Route 20 in Randolph trying to get to the split. Lower 93 south, reduced speeds coming off the expressway to 95 in Canton. 128 northbound is tied up from 95 to Great Plains Avenue to Mass Pike to Route 20 in Waltham. 128 southbound below the speed limit from Route 20 to the Mass Pike. 24 north is crowded, Route 140 in Taunton to 44 in Raynham, Route 27 in Brockton, to an accident in the breakdown lane after Route 139 in Stoughton. 95 north of Slough from 295 in Attleboro to 495 Mansfield. South Main Street, Sharon to the ramps to 128 and 93 in Canton. 195 westbound is stalled from 114A in Seekonk trying to get to the state line. 295 northbound, lots of company with you from Route 1 in Attleboro to the ramps at 95. 25 eastbound crawling from Route 6 to the Bourne Bridge. Stink Highway eastbound, that's a rough ride from Herring Pond Road, Bourne to the Sagamore Bridge. Stink Highway westbound slowing from Ninedale Road in Bourne, getting over to a Grandma's Rotary. Route 6 east barely moving from St. Margaret Street and Buzzards Bay to the Bourne Bridge. Main Street and Buzzards Bay on the brakes from the Buzzards Bay Rotary to the Bourne Bridge. On the Cape, 20 southbound stall coming off the Bourne Bridge, getting around the Bourne Rotary. 28 north and southbound, lots of company with you between Route 130 and Mashpee and the Mashpee Rotary. Route 6 east and westbound, work crews are slowing the ride between Nauset Road and Eastham and Route 6A in Truro. They'll be out until 6 o'clock tonight. Sandwich Road east and westbound, there's still some volume approaching the Upper Cape Cod High School. And checking the MBTA. On the commuter rail, delays up to 50 minutes on the Franklin-Foxborough line inbound between Forest Hills and South Station. 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
13: Quite warm for us here today. Cooler air in for the end of the week and into the upcoming weekend. Sunshine mixing up with the clouds today. Temperatures warm all the way up into the middle part of the 80s, so a little bit warmer than we were yesterday. Clouds in tonight. Chance for a shower storm. Temperatures tonight drop down into the middle to upper part of the 50s. Mix of clouds and sun. Breezy and cooler Thursday. Slight chance of showers. Temperatures tomorrow afternoon reaching highs in the middle to upper 60s. Mix of clouds and sunshine Friday as we finish out the business week. It'll be cool. High temperatures in the middle to upper 60s. I'm meteorologist Ken Boone at the Weather Channel.
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0: Well, a World War II Navy veteran in Massachusetts who had no immediate family to oversee his burial received a public funeral attended by about 1,500 people after local veteran services officials invited the community to participate. John Bernard Arnold III was honored with a Catholic mass, military salutes, bagpipes, a gun salute, and full military honors before being buried. News coverage of the funeral later caught the attention of Arnold's great nephew, who traveled to Massachusetts and received the American flag that had been draped over Arnold's casket. That's today's feel-good moments.
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0: Out to the roads we go. One last time this morning, Andy Carboni's got the latest. 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How are those roads looking?
2: Thanks, Larry. Wrapping up the midweek Wednesday morning commute, Expressway North, stop and go, split to Southampton Street, HOV Lane, backed up near the gas tank at 34 minutes into the city. Southbound, the expressway remaining busy from the O'Neill Tunnel, the scene of an earlier crash in the Ponson Circle. It's 42 minutes currently from the tunnel to the split. Route 3 northbound delays begin Bergen Parkway, Braintree, heading up 293. 3 south slowing from Herring Pond Road, Plymouth to the Sagamore Bridge. Lower 93 north backs up Route 20 and Randolph trying to get to the expressway. Lower 93 south reduced speeds from Route 37 to Braintree to 95 in Canton. 120 northbound tied up from 95 to Great Plains Avenue, Route 9 and Wellesley to Route 20 in Waltham. 120 south below the speed limit from Route 20 down toward Route 30 in Weston. 24 north congested, Route 106 in West Bridgewater to 123 in Brockton. And from Harrison Boulevard, Avon to the scene of an earlier accident after 139 in Stoughton. And watch out for a crash in the left lane right before the Randolph Marriage. 95 north slows after 295 in Attleboro to 495 in Mansfield, south Main Street, Sharon to the ramps to 120 and 93 in Canton. 195 westbound stalled to the state line. 295 northbound, heavy volume from Route 1 in Attleboro to the ramps at 95. 25 eastbound crawling from the Scenic Highway to the Sagamore Bridge. Scenic Highway eastbound remains a tough ride from Herring Pond Road, Bourne to the Sagamore Bridge. Scenic Highway westbound slowing from Nightingale Road and Bourne, getting over toward the Bourne Bridge. Route 6 eastbound barely moving St. Margaret Street and Buzzards Bay to the Bourne Bridge. Main Street and Buzzards Bay on the brakes from the Buzzards Bay Rotary to the Bourne Bridge. On the Cape, 20 southbound stall coming off the Bourne Bridge, getting around the Bourne Rotary. 28 north and southbound, there's some volume from Route 130 in Mashpee to the Mashpee Rotary. And Route 6 east and westbound, there are work routes between Nauset Road and Eastham and Route 6A in Truro, and they'll be out until 6 o'clock tonight. 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

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Celebrate the grand opening of South Shore Home Furniture, formerly Eggers Furniture in Middleborough, with me. 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That happens this Saturday, 11 to 1, with Easy 99.1. Here's Lou Rawls.

0: Brenda Russell, Easy 99.1. It is 9:26. It is Wednesday, May 27th, and on this day back in 1930, the Chrysler Building is completed in New York, briefly becoming the world's tallest building, but the Empire State Building claims the title the very next year. 1937, the Golden Gate Bridge opens, where 200,000 walkers took it a moment, went from end to end. It was open to vehicle traffic the following day. 1971, John Lennon records the song Imagine at his Ascot Sound home studio in England. And in 1995, actor Christopher Reeve is paralyzed from the neck down after falling from his horse in a riding competition in Virginia. More feel-good favorites on the way next, coming up on Easy 99.1.
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9: Quite warm for us here today. Cooler air in for the end of the week and into the upcoming weekend. Sunshine mixing in with the clouds today. Temperatures warm all the way up into the middle part of the 80s. So a little bit warmer than we were yesterday. Clouds in tonight. Chance for a shower storm. Temperatures tonight drop down into the middle to upper part of the 50s. Mix of clouds and sun. Breezy and cooler Thursday. Slight chance of showers. Temperatures tomorrow afternoon reaching highs in the middle to upper 60s. Mix of clouds and sunshine Friday as we finish out the business week. It'll be cool. High temperatures in the middle to upper 60s. I'm meteorologist Ken Boone at the Weather Channel.
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0: Easy 99.1. It is 9:51. It is Lara waiting for Rob Hogan, who is feverishly getting to the microphone. Where
1: what are you
0: he
1: doing
0: is right now? What?
1: What's happening in here?
0: Well, I came across this. This is very interesting because as we go summer to summer, you know, certain trends come out and whatnot. And Generation Z, that they call born between 1997 and 2012, they're saying that the carbonation drinks might be just pretty much non-existent as far as they're concerned because most of them grew up without even drinking soda. So, like, so the norm that we grew up, because they had every soda imaginable and whatnot, and now they have so many non-carbonated drinks, that's what they're kind of focusing on for this summer. So they have stuff called – I've never had this. I've seen it. I think it's water. It's called Liquid Death. Have you seen that?
1: It's called what?
0: Liquid Death.
1: No. I mean, it doesn't really sound that appetizing.
0: Yeah, it comes in a can.
1: Is it one of
0: can.
1: Those energy things? Is that what they're...
0: Again, I don't know. You're talking to Gen Z here. Gen X, I should say. But yeah, millennials, Gen X, baby boomers. They also, they're the big water generation. So they're the ones that travel around with...
1: the big water bottle.
0: The big Stanleys, the big everything. Yeah,
1: I know. I see those people all the time, and I wonder how I made it through elementary school without one.
0: We did have
1: like the kids these now. They have the backpack and then they have that gallon jug. And I'm like, do you really drink all that?
0: I remember having a He-Man thermos. That was probably the closest thing.
1: Yeah.
0: With that lunchbox.
1: But that one right in the lunchbox. You didn't carry that around.
0: No. I don't even remember. I don't even really carry around a big giant water bottle. I don't see you.
1: I don't either, no.
0: Yeah.
1: So
0: there's that.
1: It's not a thing for me. You know, if I'm going on a bike ride or something, I might bring it along. But, I mean, just walking, you know, coming to work every day or wherever I'm going. I mean, but it's like glued to the hand.
0: Mm.
1: Yeah, one of those things.
0: And there's multiple ones. So you have to ask, like, so that's water. I can see that one.
1: Yeah.
0: So that one is what? And then they, you know, I don't know. Today they have, like, shakes and.
1: Yes. Yes.
0: Sky's the limit.
1: That's for sure. Okay, so I mean, it's now we're going to have to investigate what that beverage is there that they're fond of. I mean, is it like, you know? Because I mean, all those energy drinks. I had a coworker that used to drink those all day.
0: Some of those energy drinks are carbonated. So again, a lot of them are staying away from that, which is interesting because to skip a whole generation like that. But it's the way they're brought up. That's
1: right.
0: Pretty much the way it is. So the way you brought up is the way that it goes. I mean, I think I had every soda imaginable. Some of them are not even around anymore. Like, I don't even think they even make RC Cola anymore.
1: that's a good question. You know what I used to have is that Fanta.
0: Fanta's still around.
1: Orange soda. A little pop top when I used to go to Nantasket back in the day.
0: Yeah, there's that. The classics.
1: They still have that.
0: What, Fanta?
1: Yeah.
0: They most certainly do.
1: Do they? And the grape?
0: Mm-hmm.
1: We had the grape. We had the orange.
0: Grape, orange, pineapple.
1: So we weren't a big soda family. That was not allowed.
0: No.
1: That was like, you know, a special occasion or a holiday or something like that.
0: And I'm Portuguese, so we grew up with Samol.
1: That's right.
0: In the New Bedford area.
1: Yep.
0: But
1: my friends back home are big on that.
0: Yep, exactly. Well, I mean, if you love it, it sticks around, I guess, until sales are down and then it goes bye-bye. But then a lot of them come back. But
1: yeah.
0: So enjoy your summer. I'm sure a lot of people. I'm more of a. I like the half iced tea, half lemonade. That's what I'm.
1: That's
0: all about.
1: Your thing.
0: Yep.
1: Okay.
0: And we're talking non-alcoholic too, because that's just nice and cool.
1: Yes. Refreshing.
0: So, what is your drink of choice?
1: Probably. I mean, it's either water or lemonade.
0: Yeah.
1: Yeah.
0: All right.
1: I mean, summertime lemonade. I mean, I do like some of those.
0: Country time.
1: So yeah, sit in my rocker on the porch. I like some of those San Pellegrino.
0: Oh, okay.
1: Flavored waters.
0: Yeah, those are good. Those are good. But yeah, there you go. So Rob is up next. He's got the Back in the Day Easy Cafe coming up at noon. Want to get your requests in? Very easy to do. 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

Is he 99.1? Little after 10 o'clock. It's Rob Hogan cruising through this final week of May together. Feel good favorites on the way on his hump day. Fleetwood Mac coming along. Got Chicago, Lionel Richie, and it's time for the Zumba portion of the program.

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0: Easy 99.1, Sheila E. Yeah, Sheila E. There she goes. It's a mouthful. The glamorous life, she's living it. If you want to live it today, National Flip-Flop Day on this 27th of May, you can buy some probably blinged out glamorous ones if you would like. Yeah, I'm trying to do a program over here. You know what? The riffraff. Can't get rid of it when you try. National Gray Popsicle Day. Maybe I could get one of those. This is going off the rails quickly. Anyway, sun was out. It was pretty nice when I got up this morning, and lots of blue sky. Now it is kind of filled in cloud-wise a little bit, but they say going to get rather steamy out there. Could be some thunder rolling through later on, and significant somewhat of a cool-off for the next couple of days. Got to get the hoodie back out. This is getting tiring. All right, Weather Channel forecast. We get details coming up.
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4: A taste of summertime on the South Shore today. We're talking mid-80s this afternoon. Good 10, 15 degrees warmer than average across the area. Records this time of year in the low 90s. I don't think we'll quite be that warm, but it is a warm midweek forecast for us. We've got some clouds building in tomorrow. Big change up with a front pulling in and some rain showers, north winds, cooler temperatures tomorrow, 66. Cloudy with showers Friday, 68 degrees. I'm meteorologist Scott Lauriemore at the Weather Channel.
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Easy. 99.1 Quick Quiz coming up a little bit just after 11 o'clock. Another chance to win some concert tickets. Santana and the Doobie Brothers. And we will test your knowledge on a children's classic once again that we all read growing up and see if you remember one of the important things from that's on the way.

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and a children's book classic. Actually, it was made into a movie, but we're referring to the book here. I mean, I suppose this question will be the same in the movie, but in the children's classic Charlie and the Chocolate Factory, what is Charlie's last name? All right. No multiple choice today. Got to come up with this one. Earn these tickets all by yourself, all right? In the children's classic Charlie and the Chocolate Factory, what is Charlie's last name? All right, text that guess now. Winner coming up shortly at 11:45, so good luck.

Is he 99.1, a little after 11 o'clock, quick quiz time on this hump day. And if you have a guess for the question, got to use the Reader's Hardwood Supply text line, that number 508-746-9991. On the line, a pair of tickets to see Santana and the Doobie Brothers. It is the Oneness Tour 2026 coming to the Xfinity Center down in Mansfield. That will be on Monday, June the 29th.

Easy 99.1. Still no winner for that Mega Bucks. Hasn't been a jackpot winner since last April. Currently sitting at about $18.8 million. I mean, it's no Powerball, but you're only competing with the folks here in Massachusetts. You only got to pick six numbers, too. Not that pesky Powerball, you know. Next drawing coming up later on tonight. Be retired by tomorrow, you know.

0: Kissy 99.1, 11:25. Made it to hump day. It's a short week that has not as of yet turned into a long one.
1: Not yet.
0: That's good. Well, I know. So far, so good. Certainly weather-wise, too.
1: Definitely.
0: Just took a couple of steps outside. Ooh,
1: it's getting so nice out there.
0: It's beautiful. It's getting steamy. It feels like normal, like it's supposed to. But that's okay. Don't put away the sweater just yet. God forbid. Quick quiz, if you haven't gotten a guess in yet, a little bit of time to do, about 20 minutes or so. Got to use the Reader's Hardwood Supply text line at 508-746-9991. The question for you, in the children's classic Charlie and the Chocolate Factory, what is Charlie's last name? All right, text that to us, and you could win a pair of tickets to see Santana and the Doobie Brothers when they come to the Xfinity Center in Mansfield. That will be Monday, June the 29th. It is called the Oneness Tour. And you could be there. So get to it. All right, what you want it Wednesday. Quickly, just right upon us once again. Another chance. Yeah, here we go. It's just flying right through.
1: It did come up quick.
0: When we do this next week, it's going to be June.
1: Stop that.
0: Right?
1: Crazy.
0: I know. Well, if it only would feel like it for more than a day or so.
1: I know.
0: Anyway, what do we got?
1: All right, so we have potato chips today. They are...
0: Okay, a little cookout treat.
1: Yes. They are Argentinian-style steak with chimichurri.
0: Argentinian-style steak with chimichurri. Okay. I mean, they look very much like, I don't know, sour cream and onions.
1: They look just like a sour cream and onion chip.
0: Hmm.
1: You get the chimichurri taste, I feel like.
0: You do. I'm
1: I feel
0: not
1: like
0: getting.
1: They reached that.
0: I'm not really getting a steak taste. I'm getting more of a like a seasoning, like the chimichurri. I mean, it's not bad.
1: It's not bad. I mean, I think it would be really hard to actually get this
0: steak flavor.
1: In a chip. Yeah.
0: Oh.
1: But they are pretty good.
0: Yeah, they're not bad. They're okay.
1: They're okay. Kind of neutral on them. I don't know if I'd actually give them a thumbs up, but I definitely...
0: I think it's one of those things, if you had a bag and you were to cook out, you know, you had a burger or something, a dog, and threw some on the plate, you'd be okay with them. You wouldn't hate them, but...
1: Not something I would actively go to the store to buy.
0: No, I don't know if I'd buy them all the time.
1: Yeah.
0: You know, certain ones you buy, you know, the sour cream and onion ones, people are... Salt and vinegar, they're big fans of.
1: Mm-hmm.
0: These, I mean, they're good.
1: They're good.
0: I don't think I'm going to go crazy for them, but I think they're not bad.
1: Yeah.
0: All right.
1: Worth a try.
0: A lukewarm endorsement at best. Who's making these, by the way?
1: They're Lay's.
0: They are. Lay's is going on, kind of all out there with the flavors.
1: I feel like they do a competition every year. I don't know if they do it every year, but people submit different flavors. And then
0: I think this was part of, they did it like a World Cup theme.
1: Oh.
0: For countries.
1: You're so right.
0: I believe
1: if
0: so.
1: If I just looked at the bag.
0: Oh, is it on the bag that says that?
1: It doesn't say it, but you can see like the
0: okay.
1: soccer ball.
0: All right, so you're going to post the... picture of that on the socials, the Facebook and the Instagram. For
1: yes,
0: the people.
1: I will.
0: All right. Thank you very much.
1: Thank you.
0: All right. Where are we going? It's perfect day for a cookout. That's where you could go because at least it's not wet. You're not going to get soggy today, but unfortunately, I can't promise you that for the upcoming weekend just yet. Got the Weather Channel forecast. All the details coming your way next.
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1: Heat is on for the South Shore with the numbers climbing up into the 80s today and tomorrow, and mid-80s tomorrow, not too far off of records for our midweek forecast. 81 degrees today. South winds have really made a difference from the weekend. 60 our low tonight. Morning clouds Wednesday. Afternoon sunshine, a high of 85 degrees. Thursday, partly cloudy and a little cooler in the mid-60s. Friday, partly cloudy, 66 degrees. I'm meteorologist Scott Lauriemore at the Weather Channel.
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91.1. This guy making the rounds up in the New England area. Was up in Maine last week at Barnacle Billy's. Man after my own heart. And having lobster rolls. I would love one of those rum punches from Barnacle Billy's about

It's 99.1. Summer just getting going and coming up. Yeah, we got your chance all summer long. Escape to the Cape. Sending you all over the place. First getaway to the Anchor Inn Waterfront Hotel down in Hyannis. 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

0: Easy 99.1, 11:55, just about that time. Throw those doors open. Another patio day here at the Back in the Day Easy Cafe. 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Quick quiz wrap up for today on this hump day. The question for you was, in the children's classic Charlie and the Chocolate Factory, what is Charlie's last name? It is Charlie Bucket. And Patrick is up in Salem, the witch city. He knew that. Picks up a pair of tickets to see Santana and the Doobie Brothers. It is the Oneness Tour 2026, coming Monday, June the 29th. Be at the Xfinity Center in Mansfield. Thank you, everybody else, for playing along. Another chance to win your way in. That comes up tomorrow just after 11. And a chance to put your song on the radio. That comes up in minutes, so hang on.
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0: All right, steamy one out there this afternoon. I got the perfect thing to do, cool off with some ice cream. How about Prisco's? Yes, over on Route 18 in Bridgewater. Hey, it's Rob Hogan. You've heard me talk about it. I've been over there last week. I was there, actually, as a matter of fact, and Prisco's Country Creamery was hopping. I'm sure it will be this afternoon and tonight, too. They have Warwick ice cream out of Rhode Island now, and they have fantastic flavors. How about some Fat Elvis? Yes, banana ice cream, peanut butter swirls, pound cake pieces. My favorite, the Girl Scout cookie, chocolate ice cream with thin mint cookies in it, or Bumpy Roads, maybe some espresso ice cream. They have chocolate cookies inside that, marshmallow as well. Love potion number 9 is vanilla ice cream, raspberry swirls, and also chocolate truffles inside that one. So stop on by. The grill is going, too, if you're in the area looking for lunchtime. Italian sausage, they got the chicken tenders. They can put an Angus burger on there for you, too. Some fried dough. How about that? And graduation season coming up. Some people, well, certainly college graduations happening right now. Happened already. And high school graduation season heating up. So let's, make it easy on yourself. Invite the family, the friends over. And invite Prisco's, too. They'll bring the food, all right? Stop on by and order up about their world-famous meatballs. You can get them in a half a tray, a full tray, six-pound calzones. That'll feed your hungry guests. They got steak and cheese that is phenomenal. Chicken parm is my favorite. Also, make up some sandwich platters in that wood-fired pizza oven, churning out the best pizzas around. So make it a Prisco summer, all right? They've been doing family fun since 2007, and you can dress up the porch, the patio. They've got all kinds of great perennials, vegetable plants. They got fruit trees and bushes and hanging plants for days, and they are big and beautiful.

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2: All right, here we go. Back at the Daisy Cafe, Hump Day Edition. Something you would like for your lunch hour, 508-746-9991. 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Justin did that. He's on the boat off of Hingham this afternoon. And sounds like a perfect day for that. Said he's got the crew going. He needs a little Marley. So this one is for you.

EZ99.1, back at the AZ Cafe on this hump day. Donna Falmouth for that one. Harold Melvin and his Blue Notes. And let's see. It is, well, don't we all have big dreams? But Dottie's dreaming of mega bucks tonight. Go for it, lady.

Easy 99.1, back in the day, Easy Cafe. Jeanette making me jealous. She's taking a walk down on Nantasket Beach with her pup and said it's a beautiful day out there. She needs to walk faster. Here you go.

0: CC99.1, back at the AZ Cafe, CC Peniston, finally to 1223. Talking about Nantasket Beach, by the way. My friend Johnny in Holbrook has let me know that he met his lovely bride, Donna, at the Paragon Park over there on Nantasket Beach back in the day. June 22nd in 1977. 10-year-old, my 10-year-old self could have been there at the time, playing skee ball at that very moment. Imagine the worlds colliding. But yes, the lovely Donna and Johnny meeting at Paragon Park. Beautiful memories there. And let's see. Dave is in Onset. He's picked up a memory, one we haven't heard in a little bit. So we'll come back with that one and some more of your requests in just a couple. Go to check that Weather Channel forecast. Steamy afternoon out there. Could be some thunderstorms rolling through, and certainly a change in temperature coming our way for tomorrow. So if you like that heat, get out there and enjoy it for the moment. We got Weather Channel details in minutes. Hang on. 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
8: Taste of summertime in the South Shore today with temps in the mid-80s this afternoon. That south wind has really warmed things up. We're up into the mid-80s this afternoon, 58 tonight. Showers for tomorrow, 66 degrees. Friday, mostly cloudy, 68 degrees, and some rain showers Friday night down into the mid-50s. Breezy weather into the weekend forecast also with north winds, gusty on Saturday, north winds and cool temperatures. Showers, windy Saturday, 60 degrees. I'm meteorologist Scott Lauriemore at the Weather Channel.
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11: I was born and raised down in Alabama on a farm way back up in the woods. I was so ragged that folks used to call me Patches. Papa used to tease me about it, 'cause deep down inside he was hurt 'cause he'd done all he could.

0: Good afternoon, Rob.
1: Hello, Noreen. What are you doing?
0: I'm doing nothing.
1: All right. That's a good day for that. It's a little steamy out there.
0: Yeah, I'm making out my bills.
1: Oh, yeah. All right. I hear you.
0: That's a bummer.
1: Yeah, yes, it is. You got that right.
0: Yeah.
1: Necessary evil, my friend.
0: I know, but yeah. It's a good feeling when they're paid, you know?
1: Yes, it is. Once you get that all wrapped up and it's all done, you get that satisfaction, so that's a nice thing.
0: Yes.
1: All right. What are we playing for you?
0: Stand by me.

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1: Hello, Rob.
0: Hello, Tab.
1: You know, we can't complain about the weather today.
0: No, I mean, a little more sun, but I mean, it's certainly steamy enough out there. I'm enjoying it.
1: Yeah, it was 65 early this morning.
0: Yeah, I went out for a little walk and it was 62.
1: Well, very close, hey.
0: I know, I liked it.
1: It was fantastic. It was a little hazy right now.
0: Yeah.
1: Sun's been in and out. But it's a beautiful, get this, it's 80 degrees right now.
0: Oh, if only we could bottle it and keep it on a weekend. Go figure.
1: Wouldn't that be beautiful?
0: Oh.
1: But you know something, what I'm hoping for? Next week is my birthday.
0: Uh-huh.
1: And all the rain, hopefully, is gone.
0: One can hope.
1: By the time my birthday gets here. So I'm hoping.
0: All right. Well, let's see what we can do. You got a song for me?
1: I do. From 1966.
0: Mm-hmm.
1: A song by the Spencer Davis Group, which featured Steve Winwood.
0: Really?
1: Give me some lovin'.

0: Daisy 91.1 back the Daisy Cafe. They'll do it for this Wednesday. Thank you very much for the calls, the texts, and right back here tomorrow as we quickly head towards another weekend. Nothing wrong with that. Heading towards more of the feel-good favorites. Eagles coming up. Got some Elton John on the way and movie music from a Disney film that you probably have seen once or twice. That's on the way, too.
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0: You see, 99.1, Gloria Estefan, anything for you, and I got something for you. How about the number one movie of the year? Yes, we got your chance to win the Super Mario Galaxy movie. 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The action-packed adventure features the voices of Chris Pratt, Anya Taylor-Joy, Jack Black, and more. 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How's that sound? Pretty good, huh? 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I think the heat's... It's the heat getting to me. It's steamy out there. Could be some thunder rolling through this afternoon. That will cool it off for all of you beach lovers. Next couple of days, if you're going to take a beach walk, you're going to have to bring the heavy hoodie, unfortunately, because going to be damp and chance of some more showers as we head towards that weekend, unfortunately. Weather Channel forecast with details coming up.
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9: A taste of summertime on the South Shore today. We're talking mid-80s this afternoon. Good 10, 15 degrees warmer than average across the area. Records this time of year in the low 90s. I don't think we'll quite be that warm, but it is a warm midweek forecast for us. We've got some clouds building in tomorrow. Big change up with a front pulling in and some rain showers, north winds, cooler temperatures tomorrow, 66. Cloudy with showers Friday, 68 degrees. I'm meteorologist Scott Lauriemore at the Weather Channel.
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99.1. It's hard to believe the weekend is coming up quickly. I mean, that's not a problem, I'm saying. You know, I'll take that anytime. Classic Editions, America Top 40 with KC Kasem. 70s Countdown coming up 6 till 9 on Saturday. We'll go back to 1971 for that one. The 80s, 8 till noon on Sunday. 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

0: Z99.1, 153. Tiffany thinks we're alone. And Kevin Cronin, we don't want to be left alone, especially with this thing. Police department up in Stoneham, Massachusetts here, looking for the owner of a creepy animatronic puppet that they has been turned in as being lost in town. It's got no eyes. And I don't know. How do you describe the outfit on this thing? It's
1: a vest, a little red vest.
0: A little red vest, big old buttons, creepy red hair just kind of all over the place. And apparently it talks and has a few phrases that it comes out and says. And it's a couple of feet tall. Stoneham police posting this on social media saying, if it belongs to you, if you recognize this from your nightmares, please contact us to arrange a pickup. I'm going to have nightmares about this thing. Look at this.
1: That thing's going to appear in the middle of the night somewhere.
0: Right? Yeah. It's going to come up from under the bed.
1: Yeah.
0: It's going to be one of those when I step out of the bed, like in the morning to brush my teeth or something, I'm going to be looking twice.
1: Right.
0: You ever do that when you were a kid?
1: Oh, yeah.
0: Was your one movie that really creeped you out?
1: No, not really, but just in general, the whole feeling, you know.
0: You didn't have a thing about certain characters?
1: No, not really. Just in general.
0: I had a friend who she tormented her son when he was a child with the Stephen King, the clown there.
1: Yes. Pennywise.
0: Yeah. Pennywise. Yes. It was terrible. I would go over and she would say, if he was acting up, she would say, Pennywise is going to come and get you.
1: Sounds like something my parents would do.
0: It was terrible. Yeah. I was like, and the kid would take off. He'd be in his room. He'd disappear. I mean, it was effective, but.
1: Sure.
0: Yeah. I mean, not the nicest thing to do, but anyway, this thing makes Pennywise look jolly. I don't want to come across this. All right. He's jolly. He's not creepy. He's good to feel good favorites. Phil Collins, New Edition, Hall & Oates. Some Stevie Wonder, too. It's all coming up with my friend Kevin Cronin. Not so easy, impossible question. That's coming your way about 3:20, so stick around for that, too. I'll catch you again tomorrow morning, and we will start heading towards that weekend together Thursday already. We're moving right along here. Gotta like that. This portion of the program brought to you by Setting the Space. Blair and Will have launched a new app. Everything I'm reading now, it says in my mind, it says which, because now I'm creeped out, Kevin Cronin. Watch when new product comes in, pre-shop throughout the app, and you can see all the cool stuff going on over there at Setting the Space. All right, so join the fun on the new app. You can always get more info, too, at settingthespace.com.
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Easy 99.1, just a few minutes past 2 o'clock. Good afternoon, it's Kevin Cronin. 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

0: He's at 99.1. Do you regret your college degree if you have one? Just in time for college graduation time, which just coming up next couple of weeks. A new study finds that a surprising number of professionals have regrets about their college degrees. In fact, according to research, 52% report some level of regret about their college degree, including 29% who regret it entirely, and 23% who have slight regrets. 55% said a college diploma is becoming less important within their own industry. So why all these regrets? Well, cost is a major factor. Some graduates feel the financial payoff just wasn't there, especially if salaries didn't meet what they were led to expect. Still, it's not all negative. More than half say their degree did help them land jobs and build useful skills. And 70% of those without a college degree are open to going to college in the future. Now, my degree was in communications, and yes, I'm in the communications business, but I'm not sure the degree is really the reason. I was in radio before graduation, so I'm not sure, but it's kind of a 50-50 split here, and some folks even thinking of going back if they didn't even go. So the regret is real, as they say, as we're heading into the graduation season. Forecast coming up next. More feel-good favorites, Easy 99.1.
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14: Cooling down a little bit for the end of the week. We'll see a chance for a few rain showers around through the evening. Otherwise, mostly cloudy skies, a low of 59. There could be a few scattered showers after 2 p.m. on Thursday. Sunny otherwise, a high up close to 70. Widely scattered showers Thursday night, otherwise mostly cloudy, a low of 52. Other than a few pop-up showers Friday afternoon, partly sunny and just a little on the cool side, a high of 70 degrees. Saturday, rain showers likely, cool weather for the last Saturday of May, highs in the mid-60s, sunny weather on Sunday, low 47, highs in the mid-60s. I'm meteorologist Mark Thibodeau at the Weather Channel.
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0: EZ99.1, it's Kevin Cronin on this Wednesday midweek and feeling summer-like. It's 2 days in a row now, temperatures up in the mid-80s, but it's going to get cooler, and we're going to check the forecast from the Weather Channel coming up in just a couple of minutes. Right now, it's a not-so-easy, impossible question. Another chance to win a gift card to Sea Stones in Wareham. You'll win that for answering this question. Here it is. On this date in 2022, the sequel to this movie was released in theaters. What is it? 508-746-9991. On this day in 2022, the sequel to this movie was released in theaters. What is it? 508-746-9991. It's a not-so-easy, impossible question.
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1: Running a little on the cooler side of May after today. We'll see a chance for a few isolated showers around tonight. Lows down to 59. Lots of sunshine eventually, but with more of a northeast wind Thursday, it's going to fare a lot cooler. We could have a few pop-up late-day showers, a high of 70. Thursday night, a chance for one or two widely scattered showers. Still running a little cool, low 52. And again, cool days go on Friday, especially for late May. Last Friday of May, a chance of a pop-up shower. Partly sunny otherwise, a high of 70. Rain showers likely Saturday to start the weekend, highs mid-60s. I'm meteorologist Mark Thibodeau at the Weather Channel.
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0: Easy 99.1, not so easy. Impossible question, still unanswered. Here it is. On this day in 2022, the sequel to this movie was released in theaters. What is it? What's your guess?
1: I think maybe Avatar.
0: Avatar. Good guess, not Avatar. Thank you.
2: Aviator?
0: No, that's not it. Thanks.
2: Okay, thank you, Kevin. Star Trek.
0: Star Trek. Good guess. No, not Star Trek. Thank you. Still looking for the answer. Here it is. On this day in 2022, the sequel to this movie was released in theaters. What is it? It's a not-so-easy, impossible question.

0: Easy 99.1, not so easy, impossible question. Here it is. On this day in 2022, the sequel to this movie was released in theaters. What is it? What do you think?
1: Top Gun.
0: Top Gun is correct. You got it.
1: Excellent.
0: On this day in 2022, Top Gun sequel released in theaters 36 years later. Who's this?
1: It's Paul.
0: Paul, where are you calling from?
1: Foxborough.
0: All right, Paul, you got a gift card to Seastones for getting that right today.
1: Thank you.
0: And thanks for playing the Not So Easy Impossible Question.
1: Thank you.

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He's 99.1 just after 4 o'clock. It is Kevin Cronin. Today's also National Flip-Flop Day and National Sunscreen Day. And it's appropriate with the temperatures in the 80s feeling like summer. You should wear that sunscreen, by the way. Peter McCann, he's 99.1.

EZ99.1 coming up, popular teenage jobs and how they've changed over the years. 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

0: Easy 99.1. There was a thread on Reddit recently talking about high school jobs and jobs as a teenager. Not necessarily high school, but jobs as a teenager that you had. And that would shock people today. Well, I don't know if it would shock people today, but the job I had in high school was a pizza delivery driver. And it was maybe not as safe now as it was back then, but there was no cell phone for GPS. I just had a map of the town I was in and a flashlight, and that was it, and had the address I was going to. Did pretty well, made pretty good money as well. But nowadays, going into some dangerous areas and food delivery, whether it's pizza delivery or DoorDash or anything like that, a little more of a risk to it. But here are some of the responses from that Reddit thread. Someone said, my first job was a family-owned video store where half the collection was adult films. I was underage and not allowed back there, but still had to fend off creepy old dudes wanting to help me select them a movie. Someone else said, loading bales of hay into a pickup truck out of the field and then into the barn for $2 an hour. Another person says, do paper boys still exist? The newspaper company would drop off a pile of papers to their house in the morning. They'd roll up, put them in a bag on the handlebars of the bike, and throw them on people's front steps or place them there. Detasseling corn, someone said, 14, 15 years old. Mowing lawns at 11 years old, $20 each lawn back in the 80s. Another person says, working alone with heavy machinery, dangerous. And one more, this one's going pretty far back, I'm sure. A bowling pin setter, before the pin setting machines were in play. But did you have a job in high school that people would say, or not high school, but as a teenager that people would say is shocking back then? Feel free to share that with us. Right now, time for the Closing Bell Report. 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NASDAQ up 18 to 26,000. 674.73. 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
1: 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The expressway has heavy pockets of traffic on both sides between the O'Neill Tunnel and the Braintree Split. I-93 northbound has small delays between Route 95 and Route 24. 93 southbound is looking slow between the Split and Route 18. Route 3 southbound has minor delays between the Split and Route 18. 95 southbound is sluggish between Route 140 and Route 152. And 24 southbound has slow pockets of traffic between I-93 and Route 140. Other than that, things are looking pretty good out there. eBay is home to millions of finds, and each one becomes a part of your story. 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With Easy 99.1 traffic, I'm Lexi Mack, and I've got your back.
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8: Cooling down a little bit for the end of the week. We'll see a chance for a few rain showers around through the evening. Otherwise, mostly cloudy skies, a low of 59. There could be a few scattered showers after 2 p.m. on Thursday. Sunny otherwise, a high up close to 70. By the scattered showers Thursday night, otherwise mostly cloudy, a low of 52. Other than a few pop-up showers Friday afternoon, partly sunny and just a little on the cool side, a high of 70 degrees. Saturday, rain showers likely, cool weather for the last Saturday of May, highs in the mid-60s, sunny weather on Sunday, low 47, highs in the mid-60s. I'm meteorologist Mark Thibodeau at the Weather Channel.
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0: Easy 99.1, shocking jobs you had when you were a teen. Lori checked into Marshfield and said she delivered the Patriot Ledger on horseback when she was 12. And someone who also was an A&W car hop. Those jobs really don't exist anymore. Too much? Easy 99.1, how about you?
1: Yeah, I was just calling about jobs that we all had when we were younger.
0: Yeah,
1: I had a job at a farm. I got paid $1.90 an hour when I was a freshman in high school. Shoveling pigs.
0: Shoveling it.
1: Shoveling it, pigs and turkeys.
0: Oh, that sounds fun.
1: That was a blast. That was $1.90 an hour. I thought it was everything in the world. I got the paycheck at the end of the week.
0: There you go. You made a paycheck.
1: Yep, absolutely. I'll let you guys know.
0: Thanks.

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0: Easy 99.1. It is just about 5 o'clock, ready to wrap up another work day and head home on the easy ride home, which means right now it is time for your dose of strange and interesting facts. Goats have rectangular pupils. The total weight of all ants on Earth is roughly equal to the weight of all humans. 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
1: 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The expressway has heavy pockets of traffic on either side between the O'Neill Tunnel and the Braintree Split. I-93 northbound is seeing small delays between Route 95 and Route 24. 93 southbound is slow going between the Split and Route 24. Route 3 southbound has minor delays between the Split and Route 18. 95 southbound is sluggish between Route 140 and Route 152. Route 24 southbound has slow pockets of traffic between I-93 and Route 140. 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

EZ99.1, just a few minutes after 5 o'clock, and that's it. 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

0: EZ99.1, it's no secret that Americans love cheese. In fact, a new survey finds that more than half identifies being cheese obsessed. For 82% of the 5,000 adults polled, it's a favorite food, and 16% say they're constantly eating cheese. Cheddar is the overall favorite, followed by mozzarella and Parmesan American coming in fourth. I'm all set. I'm all good with all four of those. Those are good. And are they saying cheese obsessed is a bad thing? I don't think it is. Right now, time for Funnies at 5 is Taylor Tomlinson talking about not doing drugs.
1: I never been pulled over before because I don't drink. I don't do drugs. Like, somebody offered me weed in college once, and they were like, Taylor, just try it, okay? It will open your eyes. I'm like, your eyes are half closed. I'm trying to be healthier. My brain doesn't work like that, though. I asked a friend of mine. She's very, like, health conscious. I asked her what her favorite foods were the other day. She told me cranberries, blueberries, and almonds. I was like, those are ingredients. She's one of those gym rat people, you know? She works out so hard. She talks about her abs like they're her children. It's like, dude, I love my abs too. That's why I have this protective layer.
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2: 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The expressway has heavy pockets of traffic on either side between the O'Neill Tunnel and the Braintree Split. I-93 northbound has small delays between Route 95 and Route 24. I-93 southbound is sluggish between the split and Route 24. Route 3 southbound has a mild delay between the split and Route 18. 95 southbound is slow in spots between Route 140 and Route 152. And Route 24 southbound has pockets of traffic between I-93 and Route 140. 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With Easy 99.1 traffic, I'm Lexi Mack, and I've got your back.
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3: Cooling down a little bit for the end of the week. We'll see a chance for a few rain showers around through the evening. Otherwise, mostly cloudy skies, a low of 59. There could be a few scattered showers after 2 p.m. on Thursday. Sunny otherwise, a high up close to 70. By the scattered showers Thursday night, otherwise mostly cloudy, a low of 52. Other than a few pop-up showers Friday afternoon, partly sunny and just a little on the cool side, a high of 70 degrees. Saturday, rain showers likely, cool weather for the last Saturday of May, highs in the mid-60s. Sunny weather on Sunday, low 47, highs in the mid-60s. I'm meteorologist Mark Thibodeau at the Weather Channel.
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0: Easy 99.1, here's something getting a lot of attention right now. A group of British doctors is warning that social media may be as harmful to kids as smoking. And they're not talking about just too much screen time. Doctors say they're seeing real issues tied to heavy social media use. Anxiety, mental health struggles, sleep problems, exposure to disturbing content. And more than half say they deal with these kinds of cases every single week. And because of that, there's a growing pressure on governments to step in with things like age restrictions, time limits, maybe even bans for younger users, which is a pretty big shift because this used to be framed mostly as a parenting challenge. Now it's increasingly being talked about as a public health issue, and honestly, it's pretty complicated. Social media connects people, entertains people, but at the same time, a lot of adults can barely manage their own screen habits. So imagine growing up with it from day one. Very complicated issue here. Time to check traffic again.
1: 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The expressway has heavy pockets of traffic on both sides between the O'Neill Tunnel and the Braintree Split. I-93 northbound is seeing small delays between Route 95 and Route 24. 93 southbound is sluggish between the Split and Route 24. Route 3 southbound slows between the Split and Route 18. 95 southbound is slow going between Route 140 and Route 152. And 24 southbound has pockets of traffic between I-93 and Route 140. Introducing the KFC $10 Bucket of the Day deal. 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

EZ99.1, a few minutes past 6 o'clock. It's Kevin Cronin down the final stretch of the Easy Ride Home on this Wednesday in Boston.

0: Easy 99.1, the fear of AI taking jobs. Yeah, it's very real. And honestly, coming from someone in this business and in voice over business, I think a lot of us feel it. A new survey of executives say 99% believe AI will lead to at least some layoffs within the next couple of years as companies automate more jobs and redesign roles around technology. And that's not some far-off future thing anymore. Companies are already planning for it right now. So for a lot of people, the question isn't, will AI change work? It's how much and how fast. And I think what makes people uneasy is that it's hitting creative industries too, writing, audio, media, art, jobs people used to think were safe because they relied on human creativity. At the same time, history does show that technology usually creates new jobs while it replaces old ones. The U.S. has adapted to every major technological shift before this one. But when you're the person living through the transition, that reassurance only goes so far because change sounds exciting in theory. Feels a lot different when it hits your industry. Another check on traffic brought to you by Prisco's. Route 18 Bridgewater. 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
1: 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The expressway is still seeing heavy pockets of traffic on either side between the O'Neill Tunnel and the Braintree Split. 93 northbound has minor delays between Route 95 and Route 24. 93 southbound is sluggish between the Split and Route 24, and Route 3 southbound is slow going between the Split and Route 18. 95 southbound is sluggish between Route 140 and Route 152, and 24 southbound has pockets of traffic between I-93 and Route 140. eBay is home to millions of finds, and each one becomes a part of your story. 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
10: Running a little on the cooler side of May after today. We'll see a chance for a few isolated showers around tonight. Lows down to 59. Lots of sunshine eventually, but with more of a northeast wind Thursday, it's going to fare a lot cooler. We could have a few pop-up late-day showers, a high of 70. Thursday night, a chance for one or two widely scattered showers, still running a little cool, low 52. And again, cool days go on Friday, especially for late May. Last Friday of May, a chance of a pop-up shower, partly sunny otherwise, a high of 70. Rain showers likely Saturday to start the weekend, highs mid-60s. I'm meteorologist Mark Thibodeau at the Weather Channel.
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EC99.1, join Larry at the grand opening celebration of South Shore Home Furniture, formerly Eggers Furniture in Middleboro, this Saturday, 11 to 1, 177 Center Street, Middleboro. $500 gift card towards any furniture purchase and tickets to see Roxette, possibly two. 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

Easy 99.1, the struggling Red Sox will try again tonight at Fenway, taking on the Braves. First pitch soon, 6:45. It's

0: Easy 99.1. It's Kevin Cronin. Gonna head out of here for this Wednesday evening. Already halfway through the work week. Couple more days to go. Love these short weeks. And hope you had a great day today. Thank you for hanging out this afternoon. Hope you'll join me again tomorrow at 2 o'clock. We'll do the not-so-easy impossible question tomorrow around 3:20. Coming up next, Decade Show, 70s at 7, 80s at 8, and the 90s at 9. You enjoy your night. Make it a good one. 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
1: 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The expressway has heavy pockets of traffic on both sides between the O'Neill Tunnel and the Braintree Split. I-93 northbound slows between Route 95 and Route 24. I-93 southbound has small delays between the Split and Route 24. Route 3 southbound is sluggish between the Split and Route 18. 95 southbound has minor delays between I-93 and Neponset Street, and 24 southbound slows between I-93 and the Horse Bridge. 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